I wanna dance by water underneath the Mexican sky. Drink some margaritas by swinging blue lights. Listen to the mariachi play at midnight. Are you with me? Are you with me?

Drink some margaritas by swinging blue lights. Listen to the mariachi play at midnight. Are you with me? Are you with me?

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If you don't have enough time, stop watching TV.

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If you look into the distance, there's a house upon the hill, guiding like a lighthouse. It's a place where you'll be safe to feel our grace, 'cause we've all made mistakes. 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

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So don't you stand a ding-a-ding-a with your own thing. 1, 2, 1, 2, microphone check. Groovy song is to break your neck. You really don't think that we're doing your thing? 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

I'm sorry, listen, I'm gonna be late tonight, so don't stay up and wait for me, okay? Where are you?

0: 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You wanna tea with the big boy? Now you're wrong, get the kitty, you're wrong.
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0: 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Радио Юнитон.
1: I'm just not sure my heart is working. And yours is beating double time. Deep down you know I ain't even worth it. It's not enough, babe. All I do is make you cry.